0: I'm joined by Chase Matthew for this one. I'm just saying all my exes would agree. We'll play that song and talk about stages as I count down the hits with Lon Helton of Country Aircheck. Right now, here's Lon with the week's hottest song.
1: Well, thanks, Lauren, and our radio stations give that honor to Kenny Chesney and Carrie Allen.

0: Chesney and the week's hottest song, Carry On. Later, we're going to find out if Kenny carries on all the way to number one on Country Countdown USA. Each week, I'm joined by a top country star who stops by the studio to give me a hand counting down the hits. Along this week is Lauren Elena. How are you?
1: I'm good. How are you?
0: We were just talking about you've been around, I've been around, but we haven't really seen each other a lot or met much or talked much, so I'm so excited to have you here.
1: I know. That is criminal. How long have we let that happen? I've been here for 15 years, Lauren. What are we doing?
0: Well, that's a great question. 15 years. Wow.
1: 15 years, yeah.
0: There's a lot to unwrap there. We'll do it a lot.
1: We got a lot of talking to do, I'm sure.
0: There's all kinds of stuff to talk about. Just your career from American Idol to here, of course, which you're probably tired of talking about. But it's still a fascinating story, I think, in a lot of ways. New album, though, Stages, which I love. It has on it the current top 10 with Chase Matthew, All My Exes, which is fun. And later, too, I want to hear your side of how you and Chase got together. But I also have a tape clip for you of Chase explaining that.
1: Okay. Right.
0: And, of course, you hit the road with the Stages tour. You got a lot going on right now.
1: A lot going on.
0: Lots to do with Lauren Elena as we get along. Right now, we're going to get things started at number 30. This is Kenny Chesney and Remember Me That Way.

0: latest from Kenny Chesney leading off the week's top 30, Remember Me That Way. Lauren Elena is my co-host this week. Your current top 10 is All My Exes, featuring, of course, Chase Matthew. You're one of the writers on this song, so just give me a sense of how it came about.
1: Honestly, writing the song was unlike any other song I've ever really written because the idea was started without me. And they had started the song and had the idea, you know, the hook, basically. I ain't saying that you're right about me. I'm just saying all my exes would agree. And I learned a lot from All My Exes. All My Exes, the song, and All My Exes, the people. And then we recorded it, and I really didn't think it was going on the album. We weren't really going to do this song, but my husband, Cameron, heard this song when I wrote it, and he was like, this is a hit. You have to record this song. And I was like, it's just so different for me. Like, I'm not even sure that's what my fans want to hear from me. And he was like, I'm just telling you, it's a hit. And he started, like, campaigning for this song for years. Wow. I'm not kidding. It was years that he was trying to get me to record this song. And we went on tour with Aldean and Chase Matthew. Chase was first of three. And we met him on that tour. And my husband literally can be friends with anyone within 5 minutes. It became
0: right.
1: It's just, he has the best personality. And he became fast friends with Chase Matthew and said, hey, I've got this song I'm going to play you. I don't even think Lauren's going to cut this song when I'm trying to convince her to do it. I'm going to play it for you and see if you like it. And if you do, maybe you should record it with her.
0: I tell you what, I'm going to put that on hold a second because I want you to hear Chase's version of this. And then we'll get the rest of your version, all right?
1: Okay.
0: First, though, we're going to hear the song we're talking about. My co-host, Lauren Elena, along with Chase Matthew, All My Exes.

my co-host Lauren Elena, along with Chase Matthew, All My Exes. And in just a little bit, we're going to hear Chase's side of the story on how he actually became part of that song. Right now, Lauren and I are number 29 on the countdown. Here's Parker McCollum and Killin' Me.

0: Parker McCollum up one at number 29, Killing Me. I'm Lon Helton, and coming up, Kane Brown makes a tattoo challenge to my co-host, Lauren Elena.
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10: 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She had a 12-piece string section. Well, they taped it, and it debuted on Amazon this past Wednesday. Now we find out it's going to be released as an album and as a film next month. 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That is Miranda. And Eric Church added to the star-studded lineup. This is crazy. 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

0: Kevin Powers and Shaboozy at number 28. That's Move On. Lauren Elena is this week's Countdown co-host. And as we get along, I do want to get a lot of your story. One thing, though, I think most people already know about you is that you basically, grew up with Kane Brown.
1: Literally since middle school.
0: And, of course, the two of you had a huge collaboration called What Ifs that has been certified diamond, which means sales of 10 million copies. Truly unbelievable. And when Kane was in here, we talked about that. I think I saw somewhere that you guys were going to get matching tattoos, except that she was pregnant and didn't get it. Where's yours?
2: Mine's right here. See, so I got two. I got the diamond, and I got two asterisks.
0: So has she
2: I forgot
0: stepped
2: all
0: up
2: about
0: yet?
2: That.
0: Has she stepped up yet to get that too? Because the baby, her daughter's now, a year, 14, 15 months old, something like that.
2: So yeah.
0: It's time to step up.
2: I forgot all about it. She just said she was going to do it, and then I saw the interview that she did or something like that. So now I'm holding you accountable.
0: There you go.
1: Oh, no. I have not done it.
0: Are you going to?
1: You know, I have one tattoo.
0: What is it?
1: It's a music note, which aged well. But I'm not a huge tattoo person. I got it when I was like 18. I was young, and now I'm like, I thought about even getting it removed. It's just like not

0: my thing now, but I will get the dang diamond for Kane. I'll get the dang diamond somewhere like on my ankle or something where it's not like seen all the time. Just like not my, you know, whatever.
1: No pressure.

0: Kane Brown, along with my co-host Lauren Elena. They're number one from 2017. That's What Ifs. And Lauren, before we leave Kane, the two of you have a new collaboration called Never Been in Love. And when Kane was in here, he talked about that song.
1: Man, it was real simple. Lauren sent me a song. She said, I did a song for your record. You got to do one for mine. And love the song. The message is cool. Very, very hitty, very catchy. Can't stop singing it. And then just that connection we have, she's just like my little sister, so jumped on there, made it real easy. It took me 30 minutes out of my day.
2: He's the best. I mean, yeah, I don't remember putting it that way, but yeah, he owed me one. You know, it's so funny. We've talked about doing songs in the past, but because What Ifs was so massive, that's kind of a hard thing to follow. So we just wanted to make sure it was the right song, and I just kind of sent this one to him, and he loved it, and it's done really well for us so far.
0: I guess. I mean, more than 2 million streams already, and we're talking about the song Never Been in Love by my co-host Lauren Elena, joined by Kane Brown, as we get back to the countdown at 27, Scorey Kent and Empty Words.

0: Corey Kent up one to number 27 with Empty Words. I'm Lon Helton, and coming up, the latest from my co-host Lauren Elena's duet partner, Chase Matthew.
1: Surprise.
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0: Drew, Hannah, Leah, B-Dub, and me. 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
6: 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My duet partner Chase Matthew has number 26 with Holding It Down.

0: Chase Matthew at number 26, holding it down. This week's co-host is Lauren Elena, and a bit ago, you gave us kind of your side of how Chase became part of your current collaboration, All My Exes. Well, here is his side of the story.
1: In 2024, I was on tour with Jason Aldean, and on that tour was also Miss Lauren Elena. And I bonded with her husband, I would say, first. It's kind of funny. As we became buddies, he told me, he's like, man, Lauren's got this song that, like, it needs to be a duet. So I jam it with him, and he's like, you like it? I was like, I do like it. He's like, you want to do it with Lauren? I was like, dude, I would love to do that song with Lauren. And so he's like, all right, well, here's the thing. Don't say a word. Just stay put. Don't tell anybody I play this for you. So next weekend comes around. I get a call from Lauren. She's like, come to my bus. Come over here. So I go over to the bus, and it's her and Cam, and they're sitting in the front lounge. And she's like, let me play you a song. And she plays All My Exes, the demo. And she's like, so what do you think? I was like, I like this song. She's like, you really like it? And Cameron's over there in the corner just winking at me like, don't you say you heard me. Like, don't you, you didn't hear this song. He wingmanned the whole thing.
2: That is
0: close.
2: That's exactly how I remember that happening. Yeah, so my side of the story, though, obviously I had no idea that he played the song for Chase. My husband goes, Lauren, that song, All My Exes, you know, the one I love. He was like, you should play that for Chase. He's perfect for that song. I bet he would love it. And he'd already played it for him. So they made me think it was my idea. Like, I was this genius that put this together. And then months later is when they told me that he had
0: heard. Oh, really?
2: Oh, yeah. I did not know.
0: They kept that secret for a while.
2: Yes. I can't remember exactly when I realized it, but I, at some point, Chase told me, hey, you know your husband played that song for me first, right? I mean, he really believed in it. It was because of my husband.
0: And, of course, thanks to him, that song's way ahead in the top 10. Do you want to talk some more about All My Exes in just a little bit with my co-host, Lauren Elena? Right now, though, we're 25 in this week's countdown. It's Cody Johnson, Horseback.
3: He's a ranch hand in a pinch, man. Hotter than the red on a cattle brand. Cause she's a gold digger with a quick trigger. A cast iron skillet swinging lid flipper. Now he's a double wide on the county line. Sipping on a six pack of Lone Star Light. She

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Now he's a buckskin, 15 hands, 5-time team road champion. She never liked him,

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He cut the fence out. He stuck on in. One whistle in the wind and that buckskin. He came running, running right up. He had the saddle already, so he saddled up. 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

0: want my horseback. Cody Johnson up one at number 25, Horseback. Lauren Elena, this week's Countdown co-host, and up next is Jason Aldean. When he was in here as my co-host, he was telling me that he has been a fan of yours for a very long time.
1: I've known Lauren, I think, right when she came off American Idol. She came off that show, and we put her on the My Kind of Party tour opening for us, and Luke was on that tour, too. And really, you know, I think she probably did all that stuff before she was really ready as far as touring. You know, but the one thing I always knew about her is that she was a phenomenal singer. And I am, like, truly a fan of hers and have been since I met her when she was, you know, 17 years old. So it's been really cool for me the last year or so to see her finally start to get what I felt like was coming her way.
2: Aw, that is so nice. That just makes me want to cry.
0: That is so nice, isn't it?
3: He was my first tour ever. Talk about a life change. I mean, my first tour ever. Luke Bryan and Jason Aldean. That's crazy. But I learned so much. Like, that was so good for me. So, so grateful to have been able to go out there and do that with him. And he's been a dear friend of mine. Always been in my corner. I've been on tour with him multiple times. He's taken me out. I feel so grateful. Jason Aldean's not a bad person to have in your corner.
0: Yeah, I guess. He's next to 24. Jason Aldean, and anytime soon.

0: Jason Aldean once again at number 24 anytime soon. I'm Lon Helton, and coming up, my co-host Lauren Elena learned something that she didn't know from Russell Dickerson. Country Countdown
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0: Shelton again at number 23. Let him in anyway. Lauren Elena is in as my co-host this weekend. And hey, while we listen to Blake there, you said that you wanted to talk about him.
1: I've went on tour with Blake twice on the Friends and Heroes tour. So he would bring out friends and heroes. And so we were out on tour with the Bellamy Brothers, and it was the end of the tour. And I threw a party, an end of tour party for everyone. And I wasn't sure anyone would come, and everyone came. I had hats. There are pictures and proof on the internet. Please go look it up. It's hilarious. But we played beer pong with the Bellamy Brothers. Blake and I were on a team, and the Bellamy Brothers were a team. And they crushed us. Like, it wasn't even close. They killed us in beer pong. That's one of my favorite memories.
0: I'm surprised Blake isn't better at that. It would seem like he...
1: We were both pretty good at it. They just crushed it. They were so good. We were like, what is happening? But he's, you know, he is so fun, so funny. To have that time with him was really special. And it didn't hurt that he was dating Gwen Stefani at the time. I was dying over that. That was so cool. Now they're married.
0: Did he ever introduce you to Gwen?
1: Oh, I got to meet her multiple times. Yeah, she was around a lot. And I was just like, I don't even know what to say to you. I'm so obsessed. But yeah, it was really, she was so kind. So kind.
0: Yeah, certainly never a dull moment with Blake and Gwen. And from Blake there at 23, we move on to 22 in the countdown. It's Megan Maroney and Medicine.

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0: Russell Dickerson at number 21, Worth Your Wild. Lauren Elena is my countdown co-host. And when Russell was in here doing that job.
1: Oh, boy, that's my boy. You never know what he's going to say.
0: Well, he was telling us about kind of attending your wedding.
2: Being at Lauren Elena's wedding was so fun. It's like I was sitting in the lobby because we were late. They closed the doors. So we watched the whole wedding through the glass.
0: They wouldn't let you into the window.
2: No, me and Shay Mooney, we were both stuck just like looking through the glass.
1: I did not know this.
2: Yeah, but that reception was so fun, man. It was like we were there. Jason and his wife were there. Hardy and his wife were there. So it was like this like fun artist squad that was like, we don't always get to see each other like this.
0: Mm-hmm.
2: There was no pressure on us. It was all about her. You know, it was just like, it was super fun.
1: Aww. That's hilarious. I did not know that they both watched from the lobby.
0: You didn't know that? Your face. I wish we had it on a video. Because your face when you were listening to them say that he didn't make it in. They locked him out.
1: Maybe they told me that and I've just forgotten. But that's hysterical. Oh, my gosh. Amazing. I always say that I feel like he and I have the same personality. Very outgoing, love to cut up, make people laugh, make people happy. Yeah, he's like a brother to me, too. I love him and his wife, Kaylee. Yeah,
0: that's really pretty cool. And, of course, we're talking about Russell Dickerson, who's there at number 21. As we move on to number 20, it's Graylin James, Water at a Wedding.

0: James again at number 20. That's Water at a Wedding. Lauren Elena is my co-host this week. And through the show, we were talking about your husband, Cam. And I mentioned I had a chance to meet him at Jason Aldean's charity golf tournament. And Luke Bryan was there, too. And just hearing people talk about different things and maybe putting two and two together. Did Luke play a role in you meeting your husband, Cam?
1: Yes. So Luke's niece, his niece's husband is friends with my husband. So he knew the family and went to Crush My Playa and was backstage at Luke's Crush My Playa. And I was playing it. And he was walking back out to see the show. Cameron had no idea who I was. Absolutely no idea. And had some margaritas. And I said, where are you going with those drinks? And he literally, I'll never forget it, he like looked over his shoulder like, is she talking to me?
0: You made the first
1: one. I did.
0: Wow.
1: And he said, I'm not going anywhere. And handed one to me and sat down and gave my friends the

0: the other ones. And the funniest thing is we were like hanging out and I got tacos and I knew immediately I had met my match because I ate the tacos and he was talking and he looked back at me and said, dang, nobody was going to take those tacos away from you. Did you already eat all of them? And I was like, excuse me? And then he went back out to the show, had no idea I was an artist. And then I came out and sang. And he was out in the crowd, and he was like, wait, what is going on with this girl?
1: So when you were introduced to him as Lauren Elena, he had no...
0: No idea.
1: He did not know that Lauren Elena was a...
0: No, but he figured it out pretty quickly.

0: Luke Bryan and a number one from 6 years ago. That's One Margarita. Lauren Elena along as my co-host this week. And as we get back to the countdown at 19 is a guy who you did a song with a while back, John Party.
1: Yes, I've actually done a couple songs with John. Yeah. But we put one out together on my project a few years ago called Getting Over Him. Really fun song. He's such a great guy. I've known him forever. He's a big goofball. Have you spent some time with him? He's a very big goofball. He's like the tallest goofball you'll ever meet. When my husband and I first started dating, or like 6 months in, I was like, have you ever listened to any of my music? And he was like, yeah. And I was like, well, what's your favorite song of mine? And he said, don't blame it on whiskey with John Party. And I said, that's not my song. That's John's. So that's, I always think of that when I think of John.
0: Well, here's another one of John's songs. It's a 19 this week. Mr. Party and Boots Off.

0: John Party at number 19, Boots Off. I'm Lon Helton, and coming up, we're going to get the latest on Benny, who is the 15-month-old daughter of my co-host, Lauren Elena.
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8: I'm Lon Helton, and I'm working my way to the top of the country chart along with a country star co-host right here at Chicagoland's Free Country. Lauren Elena is this week's Countdown co-host at 18. Here's Hardy, along with Eric Church, Morgan Wallen, and Tim McGraw, MacArthur.

0: Party, along with Eric Church, Morgan Wallen, and Tim McGraw. They're at number 18 with MacArthur. Lauren Elena along as this week's Countdown co-host. And before we leave Hardy, you got a couple things in common with him. Of course, you guys had a collaboration a few years ago called One Beer, but you've also got a couple daughters about the same age.
1: Yes, we've been walking through that together. It's really fun. They had Rosie a few months before we had our daughter, and it's just been so crazy to have a dear friend in the industry have a baby at the same time. And One Beer's about having babies. Neither one of us had babies when we put that song out, so it's kind of a full circle right. moment. You know, we both went to each other's first birthday, and our daughters, you know, we don't get to see each other as much as we'd like to, but our daughters are friends and they play together. And when I went back on tour, they were already on the road with Rosie. And so I called them and asked them, how have you taken the baby on the bus? And they talked me through. Rosie outgrew her bassinet, and we used Rosie's bassinet on my bus. Right. It was like we got the second hand. We got Rosie's bassinet. So that was really fun. And
0: what a great connection.
1: Yeah, so I was like asking them, what did she do when she's like sleeping in the bassinet? It's just so crazy. And I'm so grateful that they, you know, were able to give us insight on that.
0: And what a great connection, too. We're talking about Hardy, who was there at 18. As we move on to number 17 in the chart, it's Cole Wetzel and Ella Langley, Jay.

0: Wetzel and Ella Langley up one to number 17 with Jaded. Lauren Elena along as this week's Countdown co-host. And we were just talking about your daughter, Benny, who at 15 months, I would assume that she's probably pretty mobile, right?
1: Oh, very.
0: Yeah.
1: We're very mobile. It's scary. She's everywhere.
0: Well, that's a life changer.
1: You cannot turn your back at any point.
0: A life changer once they become mobile.
1: Everyone told me that, and I was like so excited for her to walk. But she's got such a big personality. She's a big talker. I mean,
0: well, as you said before, what a surprise between you and Cam.
1: She's very chatty. When we took her to her 12-month appointment, the pediatrician was like, I guess at the 12 months, they want them to be able to say like mama, dada, and like another word. And at her 12-month appointment, she was saying like 15 to 20 words. And it's crazy. Anything with a B, she can say. Like she says belly button, bumblebee, Bobo, Benny. She can say
0: her
1: name.
0: Because her
1: name is Benny.
0: Where did her name come from?
1: So my grandfather was Benny, and her name is Benny Doll Arnold. So Benny, B-E-N-I, it was my grandfather's name. The name is very special to us.
0: I love that. Benny Doll Arnold, the daughter of my co-host Lauren Elena. As we get back to the countdown, we're at 16. It's Jelly Roll. Hands up.

0: Jelly Roll at number 16, Hands Up. I'm Lon Helton, and coming up, a very special bucket list tour date for my co-host, Lauren Elena.
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14: 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My Countdown co-host this week is Lauren Elena. We're at 15. Here's Hudson Westbrook and Painted You Pretty.

0: Johnson, Westbrook up a couple of number 15, Painted You Pretty.
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0: Zach Top at number 14, South of Sanity. Lauren and Lena, along as my co-host this week, we've been talking about your new album called Stages, which chronicles really the three stages in your life, at least thus far. And it's really appropriate, I think, that the very first song on this album is called Babies Having Babies and actually features your brother, Tyler.
1: It was very intentional. Obviously, naming the album Stages and kind of deep diving into different parts of my life, there was no better song to start it than with my big brother, because he's the person that's always been there with me.
0: Just the two of you?
1: Just the two of us. We're 18 months apart, and he's actually going to, I'm ending my tour. This is really intentional as well. And the last show of the tour is at the Ryman. I've never headlined the Ryman. And it's going to be a really big night, and my brother's going to come sing that song with me there.
0: For the first time?
1: He sang it with me in our hometown once. It'll be the second time.
0: Still?
1: Yeah, it's going to be a big
0: time
1: deal.
0: On the stage
1: and,
0: of the Ryman.
1: I auditioned for American Idol on the Ryman stage. So it's very intentional that I'm ending
0: there. Have you been back on the Ryman stage since?
1: I've performed
0: part of the
1: a couple
0: year?
1: Of times. Yeah. I've never done a full show, but I did the ACM Honors.
0: But not a full, your own show. That's going to be, how special is that going to be?
1: Yeah.
0: And this one takes place on November 12th. And of course, for the rest of the tour, go to laurenelena.com. Getting back to this week's chart at 13, it's Luke Combs, Rethink Some Things.

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8: 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Lauren Elena is this week's Countdown co-host at 12. Here's Lainey Wilson and John Mayer, Phone Keys Wallet.

0: Lainey Wilson and John Mayer again at number 12 with Phone Keys Wallet. We're counting them down here this week with my co-host Lauren Elena, and Lainey Wilson tells the story in here that her husband Duck is friends with more male country stars than she is.
1: And so
0: she,
1: is mine.
0: And she learned stuff about.
1: And you know who else he's friends with? Duck is friends with my husband.
0: I'm not surprised. Not surprised a bit. You want to talk about Lainey too?
1: Yeah, Lainey. Oh, I love that girl so much. Talk about somebody who worked hard for a really long time. Mm-hmm. She, you know, she was in town writing songs and trying to piece her career together for years. So just to watch her resilience and how hard she works. I mean, she outworks everybody. She's a workhorse. I just love her work ethic and her heart. And after I had my daughter, I was in a state of panic about my career. And I would never sing again for my daughter, but it was just like a time where I was like, maybe my time has passed and what I did is what I was meant to do, and that may be it for me. And I called Lainey over, and she came and she met the baby, and she sat with me on my bed for over an hour saying, God is not done with you in this career. I just know it. Big things are coming for you. And she really put a little pep back in my step when I needed it desperately. And I'm so grateful for that. And she was right, because now I got a song in the top 10. And I could have never seen that for myself then, you know, in that moment. But she kind of saw it for me and really encouraged me. And she's a good pal.
0: That's pretty cool. Another really good pal to have for sure, Lainey Wilson. She was there at number 12. As we move on to number 11, it's Riley Green, Think 'Cause You're Drunk.

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the week's top 30 according to Country Air Check. I'm Lauren Elena here with Lon Helton. Zach John King has his first top 10. Get to drinking.

0: Zach John King, once again at number 10, that's Get to Drinkin'. Lauren Elena is my countdown co-host this week. Your new album is Stages, and we talked about how it represents different stages of your life, and I would guess that one of the biggest has to be, 15 years ago when you were on the stage of American Idol. Of course, that's where you met Scotty McCreery, and when he was in here as my co-host, he talked about that time.
1: I don't see Lauren as much as I you know, wish I could, but every time we do run into each other, you know, it's like we pick up right where we left off, and I will always be her biggest fan. I remember meeting her day one of Hollywood Week there at Idol and hearing her sing and being like, good gracious, like, this is what I'm up against. She is just, I still think she's probably one of, if not the best voice in Nashville. Not female vocalist, just voice. She can do it all. I'm always rooting for her, and I love seeing her on the charts. She's had a bunch of big hits now, so it's nothing new to her. She's a hit maker, so, man, I'm sure she's crushing it as a mama, and hopefully I get to see her soon.
2: Well, how sweet was that? I could not echo that more for him. Obviously, day one of this career I've walked through with him. That was, honestly, when we were 16 and 17, it was kind of hard because everyone thought we were dating and we weren't. And so it was a little bit weird for us then because we were like brother and sister, and then everyone tried to couple us as like a couple, and we were like, this is not a thing.
0: Oh, never, not even...
2: Never, nope.
0: Little spark ever.
2: Just never. Isn't sister. That funny? And everybody really wanted that for us, but, you know, it just wasn't... We're more like siblings. I mean, we're very close. We just never saw each other that way, really. But he has always been in my corner, and I've always been in his. And now, you know, we're in a very similar stage of life with family and careers and everything. And it's just so crazy to think back to those little kids and what we have now. And just, I'm just so proud of him.

0: So. Dan and Shay once again at number 9 with Say So. Lauren Elena is this week's Countdown co-host, and we've been talking about a lot of your friends through the show, and another one that you want to talk about is Cody Johnson.
1: Yes, I am obsessed with Cody Johnson. Our music is so different, but I think he is just like top-notch. In my opinion, doesn't mess with the music. I pretty much love everything that he puts out. And so I got to go on tour with him a couple years ago, and I was so excited about that. And I just would like everybody to know that he is a real deal cowboy, because he was practicing like lassoing a pretend bull in the parking lot during the day. Most people are drinking beer and watching football. Cody Johnson's out there with a lasso, like lassoing all day. My husband and I were just watching him out the window of the bus like, dang, this guy is like a real cowboy.
0: Did you ever try it?
1: I didn't try it. I was too scared to ask him to.
0: Interrupt me.
1: I would ask him now.

0: Jody Johnson's recent number one, That's the Fall. I'm Lon Helton, and coming up, something that you didn't see in the current video from my co-host, Lauren Elena.
1: Surprise.
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10: Miranda Lambert did a show at the new venue called The Truth in Nashville about a week and a half ago. She had a 12-piece string section. Well, they taped it, and it debuted on Amazon this past Wednesday. Now we find out it's going to be released as an album and as a film next month. 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That is Miranda. And Eric Church added to the star-studded lineup. This is crazy. 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
14: 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My countdown co-host this week is Lauren Elena. We're at number 8. Here's Luke Bryan, Country, and She Knows It.

0: Luke Bryan, once again at number 8, country, and she knows it. Lauren Elena is along as my co-host this week, and we now come to your song at number 7. Want to talk about the video here a little bit, because it's you and Chase singing, but another couple doing all the stuff.
1: Yes, well, you know, it would be a little weird, I think, for Chase and I to be doing it. And fun fact about this video, I was pregnant, and no one knew, and I had started showing. And so that's why I'm seated the whole video. Behind a table. Because we're hiding my baby bump in this song. Because I was like, how are we going to make this make sense? I'm like singing about all my exes and I have this very round baby belly poking out. So we got creative in the music video world.
0: I love the whole angle of this song too. Just the idea, it's usually people are in self-denial about all their shortcomings. But here's, I know.
1: It's a very self-deprecating song.
0: All the things I've screwed up. I was there.
1: I was a part of that. I witnessed that. It was me. But yeah, it's very self-deprecating, which I can be.
0: Now, here it is, my co-host Lauren Elena, along with Chase Matthew, there at 7, All My Exes.

0: My co-host Lauren Elena and Chase Matthew again at number 7. That's All My Exes. And Lauren, we talked earlier about how you're one of the writers on this song, but I'm curious, I mean, from the very beginning, as you were writing it, did you hear this as a duet?
1: Yeah, no, actually, I think we wrote it as a duet, but I also recorded the second verse solo in case we decided not to do it as a duet. So maybe my husband had the version with just me singing it. I don't know. But we did reconfigure the lyrics a little bit when we got Chase on it.
0: Yeah, how so?
1: So in the second verse, it says, heaven ready, ain't no doubt about me. Yeah, I can throw them back like the boys in Nashville. So originally, I think it said Knoxville.
0: Were you thinking of someone from Knoxville to be the duet partner?
1: Well, I had thought about maybe doing it with Morgan Wallen, actually, at first, because I had just signed at Big Loud, and Morgan and I have been friends for a really long time.
0: And he's on Big Loud record label.
1: Yeah, right? We're at the same record label. But if I'm being totally honest, I really loved this song, and Morgan obviously is putting out so much music and is like the biggest star in the format. Mm-hmm. And there was a part of me that didn't want to get lost in the Morgan Wallen narrative with my music.
0: No, understandable.
1: So it's really funny. I've actually never shared that story before.
0: Wow, thanks for that. I love that. What a great story. And we're talking about All My Exes when what maybe might have been with my co-host Lauren Elena as we get back to the countdown at number 6, Zelda Langley, Loving Life Again.

0: Lana Langley again at number 6, Loving Life Again.
1: I'm Lauren Elena here with Lon Helton. Coming up, we'll get the week's top 5.
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0: Holmes at number 5 with Be By You. Lauren Elena is my co-host this week, and earlier we were talking about you meeting Scotty McCreery in American Idol and 15 years since then, but you know, it's fascinating to me because neither you nor Scotty really kind of rode that rocket ship to stardom the way that Carrie Underwood and Kelly Clarkson did. So I am kind of curious about where you are now. You know, it seems to me, just kind of listening to this album and how good it is, like you're ready to go here. Does it feel to you that this is, it sort of
1: my
0: can
1: moment.
0: Be a, huh?
1: My moment.
0: Yeah.
1: I hope so.
0: Do you get that sense?
1: You know, you're so right about Idol not just catapulting me into stardom like the other, like Kelly and Carrie. And I'm actually so grateful for that because I was so young. I was 15 when I auditioned and 16 at the finale. I had not really figured out exactly what I wanted to say yet. Mm-hmm. You know, I hadn't been to Nashville and really jumped in and like written music with the best of the best and learned from these amazing songwriters and creators in Nashville who have helped shape me into the woman that I am now.
0: Oh, fascinating. Hang out with that for a second. And I do want to pick things up and find out where you are right now. We'll do that with Lauren Elena after we get to number 4. It's Stella Lefty in Boston. On a

0: Stella Lefty had her very first number one last week. It's at number four this week with Boston.
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0: John Morgan up a couple to number three with Kid Myself.
1: I'm Lauren Elena here with Lon Helton. Coming up, Lon and I will have the number one song in the USA.
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0: Morgan Wallen up a couple to number two with Been By Now. This week's Countdown co-host is Lauren Elena, and we've been talking about your album Stages through the show and how it chronicles the various stages in your life. And you know, this might surprise some people, but your current hit, All My Exes, is your very first top 10 since Road Less Traveled, which was like more than 10 years ago.
1: Road Less Traveled went number one 6 years after I was on Idol. So it took a while to get there, too. And then, I mean, I haven't had my own number one in, well, it was 2017, I think, when Road Less Traveled went number one. So it's been a while. So to be kind of on the cusp of like looking at another number one and having this new music and having this feeling again of excitement, and I can feel it in the fans. More people are coming to the shows. We're selling more tickets. To have this trajectory so far into my career and to be lifted up, and I feel the community supporting me and stuff, is just so amazing. And I feel ready for whatever's coming, and I really think I've got my feet planted now. And I mean, don't call it a comeback because I really never went anywhere. But to have a number one this far removed from the other one is just amazing.
0: We will keep our fingers crossed for you. With that in mind, it is on to this week's number one song. It's Kenny Chesney, Carry On.

0: Chesney is 37th. Number one, Carry On. And there they are, the top 30 country hits in the USA is compiled by Country Air Check. We've been counting them down here with Lauren Elena, and you're on tour and headlining stage tour.
1: Got some dates for us. Very exciting. Oh, I'm so excited. We're popping all around, so everybody come see us. We're going to be in Springfield, Missouri on the 15th, Little Rock, Arkansas on the 16th, Columbia, Missouri on the 17th, Lexington, Kentucky on the 22nd, Cleveland on the 25th, and we do two nights in Orlando. I'm very excited about this, though. It's kind of, we kind of roped it into the tour, but it's at Disney.
0: That's
1: so we're
0: going to
1: be at
0: right?
1: Disney, and my daughter's going. Come see us at Disney. We'll be there the 26th and the 27th.
0: And the Ryman later.
1: And the Ryman November 12th. We end the tour at the Ryman.
0: Of course, the current hit is All My Exes, along with Chase Matthew. Best luck with that. It's just such a great pleasure to have you in here, and thanks for helping me count down the hits.
1: Of course, this can't be the last, the first of many. I'll come back.
0: Promise.
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1: Yeah, you did. Same for Chris and Racine, Ironworker. His daughter celebrated 13 yesterday, his first teenager. Yep, $1,000 richer. 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I'm Drew Walker. Happy Sunday Funday. 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

Got a girl from the south side, got braids in her hair. 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
1: Miranda Lambert did a show at the new venue called The Truth in Nashville about a week and a half ago. She had a 12-piece string section. Well, they taped it, and it debuted on Amazon this past Wednesday. Now we find out it's going to be released as an album and as a film next month. 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That is Miranda. And Eric Church added to the star-studded lineup. This is crazy. Run DMC, The Black Crowes, Heart, Billy Idol, Slash and Duff from Guns N' Roses, Sammy Hagar, what is it? Aerosmith returning to the stage, a fully recovered Steven Tyler, Hollywood Bowl, two nights, October 29th and November 1st. They're calling it California Dream On, Aerosmith and Friends with Church. 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
1: Yeah, you did. Same for Chris in Racine, Ironworker. His daughter celebrated 13 yesterday, his first teenager. Yep, $1,000 richer. 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I'm Drew Walker. 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
1: Miranda Lambert did a show at the new venue called The Truth in Nashville about a week and a half ago. She had a 12-piece string section. Well, they taped it, and it debuted on Amazon this past Wednesday. Now we find out it's going to be released as an album and as a film next month. Super fun, plus backstage interviews about her life and the project and all the things. That is Miranda. And Eric Church added to the star-studded lineup. This is crazy. 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They're calling it California Dream On, Aerosmith and Friends with Church. 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
1: Miranda Lambert did a show at the new venue called The Truth in Nashville about a week and a half ago. She had a 12-piece string section. Well, they taped it, and it debuted on Amazon this past Wednesday. Now we find out it's going to be released as an album and as a film next month. 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That is Miranda. And Eric Church added to the star-studded lineup. This is crazy. 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

0: That's how we feel. Need a little extra energy this morning. I can still not believe that the Bears lost that game. So we are going to make our own sunshine together today with all the good feels. Hi there. Good morning. It's Drew. 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Stream and wherever you stream, you can always tell your smart speaker, play Free Country Chicago. And there we pop on streaming. The thing is, okay, so we're going to move on from the Bears loss. But I got some fun things for you, as in, hey, what about our free cash drop? $1,000. Jennifer checked in with me late on the show Friday, and I said, let's do a little bit of daydreaming. If you win the $1,000, and I hand it to you right now, where are you spending it? Think fast.
1: No doubt. Probably like Target, to be honest.
0: You could go wild in there, right?
1: Yeah.
0: And now that I'm thinking about that, okay, do we go to the kids' clothes section? I think I beeline it right to the electronics section, like maybe the Apple. See what fun we can buy with $1,000. So let's make that happen for you this morning. 8:05 is your first opportunity. Boy, and it's just a simple keyword for your free cash drop. And it's a brand new $1,000 winner every day. So we've already given away $5,000. We got 15 more to go. $1,000 for you today coming up 8:05.

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15: Chicagoland weather.
16: Okay, this is crazy. Partly cloudy, sunshine, 87 this afternoon. So much warmer than yesterday. And then because it's Chicago CSUN, 87 today, 78 tomorrow.
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Always thinking about food and candy, especially this early morning. Our kids have like a snack box in the basement where we set out their snacks for the day so that, you know, when you buy the big Costco box of the, what is it, the Welsh, the gummies, the fruits, they don't eat all 90 packets at once. I want to start to steal some of those. I need a little extra snack pack. So here's our Note or Nope question. 43% of us say that this is our favorite flavor inside a box of chocolates. And when I say this out loud, I just think about Forrest Gump. I think this number should be like 100%. 43% of us say this is our favorite flavored filling inside a box of chocolates. What do you got?

0: fun. Luke Bryan, Luke Combs helping out Finders Keepers, Chicagoland's free country at 98.3 and 102.3. I realize I cannot sing like them, but I'm singing along right here with you in the car, wherever you are. Good morning. What's your name? Where are you calling from?
1: Hi, Drew. This is Chris from Aurora, Illinois.
0: What's going on, Chris? How are you today?
1: Good. Just sitting at work, actually, listening to your radio station now.
0: I love it. All right. 43% of us, the majority, say this is our favorite filling in a box of chocolates. I saw this in my mind, immediately went to Forrest Gump. What do you think it is? Do you have a guess, Chris? Do you need a hint?
1: Can I get a hint, please?
0: A hint is this. It's one word. You can pronounce it a bunch of ways.
1: I'm going to say caramel.
0: Caramel. See? You say caramel. I say caramel. Is the caramel like an Aurora thing, or is it just how you pronounce it growing up?
1: You know, that's kind of how I pronounced it growing up, and I'd always kind of get made fun of because people were like, no, it's caramel. And I'm like, no, it sounds like caramel.
0: Exactly. You're like, from your perspective, all of us are weird, and you're the expert. Exactly.

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1: Is this your first teenager?
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1: 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What are you going to do?
2: 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Whatever she wants.
0: Yep. 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
1: About a week and a half ago, Miranda did a performance with a 12-piece string section at a new venue in Nashville called The Truth. Well, they filmed it and it debuted on all the Amazon platforms last Wednesday. Well, now we find out that coming up next month, it's going to be released as an entire album project and as a film on November 20th, including her performances and backstage conversations about the new album, Crisco. Love that from Miranda. And Eric Church, oh my gosh, joining, you ready for this? Run DMC, The Black Crowes, Heart, Billy Idol, Slash and Duff from Guns N' Roses, Sammy Hagar, why? October 29th and November 1st, why? Aerosmith returning to the stage. Steven Tyler's voice fully recovered. Two nights at the Hollywood Bowl. They're deeming it California Dream on Aerosmith and Friends, and they got Church on the bill. That is going to be awesome for Eric Church and a whole bunch of fans. I love Aerosmith. And that is your country snack pack for more Nashville Now. 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

but you didn't know how everything worked. And then you find out these years later, and it's like a brain exploding. 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Do you remember Double Dare on Nickelodeon? I realize this is like 30 plus years ago. Do you remember it? I loved it. It was like a competition show. Do you remember who the host was? Okay, Mark Summers. Mark Summers last week revealed the famous recipe for the green slime. I so wanted to be slimed when I was a kid to be on the show. It's like one of those daydreams. Never happened. But we, you and I, can recreate this now and do it with our kids or do it with ourselves, okay? The famous recipe, vanilla pudding, applesauce, green food coloring, there you go, and a little oatmeal to thicken it up, okay? That sounds so simple, and I thought it was so extravagant. You and I should make a goal to do this at some point before Halloween. Vanilla pudding, applesauce, green food coloring, little oatmeal to thicken it up. Wow, the Double Dare green slime.

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0: Sarah, good morning. 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I want you to do a little daydreaming. I hand you $1,000 right now. You got to think fast. Where are you spending it?
1: No doubt. Probably like Target, to be honest.
0: You could go wild in there, right?
1: Yeah.
0: Oh, my goodness. See, now I got to start thinking about that. Target, do you go to the clothing section? I actually probably go to the electronics. Go to the Apple section and look. Whatever you like to do, $1,000 for you. That's right. It is your free cash drop every weekday. This is our second of 4 weeks. So that means a brand new $1,000 every day. So this is going to be the 6,000th mark out of $20,000. 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And you could do it. And then a brand new winner. So you'd be like Sarah, you could be like Chris from Racine last week, you could be like Madeline, you could be like Aiden. 1 hour from now, 8.05, you got this.

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18: I think today's forecast a little bit crazy, especially from yesterday. Sunshine, clouds, 87 for the high this afternoon. If you're doing shorts and sandals like me, you get the approval of Leah on the ride home. But if you wore jeans because you're inside and have sandals on, she is not your friend today. I'm just saying. 87 for the high this afternoon, and then cooling off 79 tomorrow.
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18: 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This song was a massive CMA winner, but it's really all about water skiing with the red cowboy boots. 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

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We do the 90s and 9 coming up on the show every weekday at 9. 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And in the free fall that we're doing right now, we love to go back to the 90s as well. 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Let's rewind. Let's free fall back into 1993. Song was written by The Star, released as an early summer hit from A Lot About Livin'. That was the name of the project. That's a good hint. And not only did it win the Single of the Year and Song of the Year that year at the CMAs, but the video. The video is what everyone talked about. Water skiing in his red cowboy boots and the red light vest. Talking about AJ Chattahoochee. Free fall back to 93 this morning, now at Free Country.

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Okay, you know how they have you, if you have a car with the screen, the dashboard, and they'll say, hey, we got to do a software update. Do you want to do it now? You might have to turn off the car and things. Rivian, you know Rivian downstate, they make the electric big trucks and SUVs. 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Late last week, they rolled out a Ghostbusters-themed Halloween software update. You know what this does? It transforms those cars into like the ghost hunting rides through early November. As you know, there's a lot of mood lighting now in the newer technology cars where the door panels and your dashboard can all be different colors. My Vivian loves to change it on her mom's EV into pink and purple depending on the mood. Well, this software update from Rivian adds graphics, custom vehicle lights, sound effects to the driver touch screens and the charging stations. You can turn it on with just a single toggle in the app, and then it stays in holiday mode while it's parked or on the road. This is crazy. I didn't know this before because I never had a Rivian. This is not the first movie that they've done for a software update. They've done Knight Rider before. Hello, Michael. They've done Back to the Future. Okay, this is crazy cool. If you have a Rivian, have you seen this before? Have you downloaded it? Or is there another car brand that we can jump in on this action? Because I'm not sure.

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Have you been watching Riley Green on The Voice? Team Riley has been doing pretty well this year. I've been catching snippets of it, and I feel like he keeps hopping up on stage every now and then to sing with the stars. Well, something happening tonight and tomorrow. The Voice is on NBC, and you get it the next day on Peacock. The battles are here, and every team gets to get a battle advisor. So who do you think is going to be the battle advisor for Team Riley tonight? It's got to be Carly Pearce. You know why? Because she wrote this song that I'm going to play for you here. It is our on-the-record featured star and song for this month. She wrote this a while ago and had Riley Green in mind, pitched it to him, and he said yes. And she was surprised because she's like, I thought that was going to be a harder sell for you. It's a beautiful song, and she is his battle advisor tonight and tomorrow on The Voice on NBC. And I saw a little preview. They look great together. All right, Carly, Riley here at Free Country. If I don't leave, I'm going to stay.

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excited when your favorite stores tell you about something they're releasing to get you excited, but then it's still like a month away. This was my Vivian, who is 16. She's a junior. She sent the family group text the information and then was really bummed about it. And I just kind of had to laugh because this is A, first world problems, and B, totally 2026. It relates to Starbucks. It's Free Country at 98.3 and 102.3. They just announced their holiday cup collection. And Vivian and all her girls and all her friends who like to stop at the downtown Starbucks before they go the rest of the way 6 blocks to school, well, they're kind of losing their minds. The biggest buzz is around the Barista Cup, which sold out last year, and it's back this year. I guess it's like a teddy bear design, and they've done the full treatment this year. Tumblers, mugs, they got a plush keychain. There's the festive Christmas tree-shaped cold cup. Well, they released all this on their socials, and it looks really fun. But it doesn't go on sale until November 5th. And I'm thinking, okay, today is October 12th. You're like just a little bit under a month away. Why tell me about it so far in advance if I can't buy it? Like the buzz, 4 weeks buildup, I think it's a little long, especially for something as simple as like a Starbucks holiday cup.

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The keyword is life. 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Just saying, L-I-F-E. 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The keyword is life.

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6: 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Worse, nicotine pouches and many vapes contain high levels of nicotine, which is incredibly addictive and harmful to young people in any form. 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
14: Today is insane. It's
8: safe. Partly cloudy, sunshine, 89 for the high this afternoon. 89. My wife has fall day at work, and so she was doing apple crisps, and they're supposed to wear flannel. She's like,

0: Nope. Too hot. Didn't plan that well. Maybe in a little while, but today, 89 for the high this afternoon. Tomorrow, all sunshine, 81.
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0: Have you heard of something called lore tripping?

What was the last vacation that you went on or that you're looking forward to maybe this fall? Was it the biggest, most famous place with all the activities happening? Or is it a destination where you're thinking, what's the cool story behind this? 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A new trend called lore tripping with younger folks is choosing the destination for a quirky history, a local legend, a backstory that is fascinating rather than just being for the gram. And I love the term. Never heard lore tripping before this weekend, but I kind of love it now because it's essentially you're going to find a small town with maybe an off the beaten path place with one of a kind architecture, or there's a folk story about this town. Lesser known destinations, super appealing for a fall getaway. Is this you? Have you been to a place where you're like, hey, I went, it was super small. I found the one local hotel in the downtown cute little area on the square, and I had an incredible, calm vacation. I'm curious. We should put together a list because that sounds super fun. And it's a drivable, like somewhere in the Midwest where you found a town and you're like, okay, I want to go back and do that again. What do you got? Share with us. You can always send me a voice memo. You could text. You could call 800-593-FREE. Maybe somewhere up north. Wisconsin, I don't know, Minneapolis, outside the area, Minnesota, Ohio, what you got? Oh yeah, and by the way, coming up, we're going to do, let's do karaoke for Little Big Town tickets at 8:40.

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And I can feel that muddy water running through my... right? One word, is that a good hint? 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
1: John Morgan, super fan of this guy. He has the new number one song in America with Kid Myself. Love the wordplay in the song, too. It is his second as an artist following Friends Like That that he did with Jason Aldean. And fun fact, he's actually written a bunch of number ones for Aldean as a songwriter, including Jason's last number one, Don't Tell On Me. Don't tell me now, right? And Morgan Wallen's been stuck at number two with Been By Now for the third week in a row. Wah, wah. Well, that is your country snack pack for more Nashville Now. 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

0: 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Good morning. What's your name? Where are you calling from?
1: Anna from Pleasant Prairie.
0: Hi, Anna. How are you today?
1: I'm good. How are you doing?
0: Fantastic. Tell me something good that happened to you over the weekend.
1: We had a lot of family time this weekend. We visited a pumpkin farm, got to spend time together, enjoying the nice weather.
0: How many pumpkins do I find on your front porch? Are you a one household, or are you like the more the merrier?
1: You know what? This weekend when we just bought two so we can conquer them. We have the more the merrier in like the 20s.
0: I like that too. I personally like going to the farmer's market and getting the little itty bitty ones, and you just put them on the front porch so you don't have to carve them. They're just kind of cute with the different colors, you know?
1: Yes, exactly.
0: Country-okey for Little Big Town. Are you ready, Anna, in Pleasant Prairie?
1: Yes.
0: Here we go. And I can't.

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3: 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I'm going to kick it off with a song from Tracy Byrd that feels like all of us from the Bears game yesterday. And then, your hint is Katie and Tommy. Do you instantly know it? It's coming up after this. 90s at 9, free country.

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figure out now with Katie and Tommy, right? Love me some Trisha Yearwood, always and forever. 90s and 9. Okay, $1,000 up for grabs, seconds away your free cash drop. This is insanity. Sunshine, 88 for the high this afternoon. That is patio weather, and it's October 12th. I don't understand. 88 today, cooling off. Sunshine, 82 tomorrow. 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If you missed the keyword from 8:05 an hour ago, I got you. It is life, L-I-F-E. 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That's the phone number. If you missed the keyword from an hour ago at 8:05, it is life, L-I-F-E. Get

if you're watching the Bears game yesterday, or if you were a Sox fan on Saturday night, three games in a row where the Sox just did not do well. And I saw the stat this morning that on Saturday night, the Sox game for Cleveland, Cleveland struck out the Sox 21 times. There's only 27 outs in a game. It was record-setting. I'm just saying. Okay, Bears are going to recover. I know it was a really bad game. They got humbled by the Packers, but it's early. They're still 3-2, and I feel good about it.

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was Zach Top on Friday night at the Allstate. You see Shaboozy at the Aragon on Friday night as well. I ran into Mike yesterday afternoon at the brewery after the Bears game. It's like, Drew, Shaboozy was the best concert I have seen in years. I love that. 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

after 10 o'clock, her Dolly's Daily Dose of Motivation, of Happiness, of Kindness. The Daily Dose of Kindness comes up at 11:20 every morning, and it's one of those things I like to call it finding the good. 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

Every time I play this song for you, I think of Kenny doing the live version in Nashville on his birthday and the surprise duet partner, Taylor Swift. Love me some big stuff. What do we learn on the show today? Bears dropped horribly to the Packers yesterday, but it's still 3-2. Back at it at the Falcons this coming weekend, Sunday at noon. How do we increase the length of our life and our brain space and all of our good things? The 10 Commandments of Longevity from Dr. Michael Hall. I love this. The biggest ones I see, you got to keep moving. Regular exercise. Maybe even just do yoga. Eating real food and greens. Embracing the challenges. This is the puzzles, the classes, the hobbies, learning a new skill, mentally stimulating activities, and staying curious along with that. Exploring, learning, trying new things. It helps you stay connected to the world and keeps our mind active. And the final thing, don't be skimping on your sleep, at least 6 to 8 hours a night. And finally, just wanted to say thank you to the White Sox for a great season. It was fun to watch. It was fun to have October baseball, and we will be at it again sooner than we think. Hannah B. is in next. $1,000 for you. Our free cash drop, 10:05 next opportunity, and then every hour today, free at 5 after. I'm Drew Walker. Love this sunshine. This is crazy patio weather this afternoon. See if you can pop out and stick your face in the sun. Have a great day. Be good to yourself. Love you for listening. I'll see you back here early tomorrow morning. 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
1: I've just seen so much value in saying things the way I would say them. You know, I mean, I still run my Instagram and I hate it. You know, like, I would love for somebody else to do it, but I remember my camera guy, Sam, one time. I was toying with letting him kind of handle it, and he posted something for me, and I called him. I said, man, what are you doing?
0: See? So there you go. If you DM Riley Green and he responds back, just know it's him. It's not his manager.

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1: John Morgan has the new number one song in America, Kid Myself. I love the wordplay and the lyrics. It is his second as an artist following Friends Like That that he did with Jason Aldean. Fun fact, John has written a bunch of number ones for Aldean, including the last one, Don't Tell On Me. And the producers of the Broadway premiere of Dolly, a true original musical, have announced their leading cast members, including Nora Nunes, who is 11. She was a finalist from the Search for Dolly open casting call. 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And they have unveiled a partnership with the New York City Department of Education. 30,000 free tickets are going to be distributed to public school, middle, and high school students to help them learn about Dolly. 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

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I know it's only Monday, but come on, you got to give yourself something to look forward to for the upcoming weekend to make the week fly by. 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

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It is a Thursday night downtown, the 19th. 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Hi, it's Drew. Hope you have a happy Monday. Enjoy this heat. 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

your opinion, but I am not a fan of this 80 degree weather that we're about to have today. Like, I just put all of my summer clothes away. I was ready for my oversized flannel, my leggings, my UGG boots. What is this about? It's supposed to be fall weather. It's Chicagoland's freak.

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It's Dolly's Daily Dose of Kindness, where I want to hear the good, the happy, the positive that's happening in your life right now, because that's what Dolly Parton would want for us all, right? 800-593-FREE, 800-593-FREE. 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

time of day, especially on a Monday, where we need a little midday pick-me-up, right? It's called Dolly's Daily Dose of Kindness, where we talk about the good, the happy, the positive that's going on in our life, because that's what Dolly would want for us all. At Chicagoland's Free Country, Catherine said she had a great weekend with her family, went to the pumpkin farm yesterday, and enjoyed the beautiful weather. Honestly, I love to hear that, especially on a Monday, hearing you had a good weekend, even when the Bears didn't win. That's a plus.

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0: This is the song that I sing to myself one thing at a time. Ever since I've become a new homeowner, I feel like I need to tackle 10 projects at once, and then I get so overwhelmed and I don't even know where to begin, which I know is a common trend when owning a house, right? You're like, oh, well, it's nice outside, I'll get this done outside. And then you're like, wait, no, I still got this, I gotta finish the bathroom. And it's just a never-ending cycle. Yeah, I've learned that very quickly. It's Chicagoland's Free Country coming up at 12:05. Another free at 5 after keyword for your free cash drop. Your shot at $1,000 to spend however you want, okay? That's coming up.
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2: John Morgan has the new number one song in America, Kid Myself. I love the wordplay and the lyrics. It is his second as an artist following Friends Like That that he did with Jason Aldean. Fun fact, John has written a bunch of number ones for Aldean, including the last one, Don't Tell On Me. 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And they have unveiled a partnership with the New York City Department of Education. 30,000 free tickets are going to be distributed to public school, middle, and high school students to help them learn about Dolly. 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

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I took

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didn't know this. We wear headphones while we're in studio, right? I've only had these headphones for a couple of years, and they're supposed to last quite some time. Tell me why I can't hear out of my right headphone right now. It is throwing me off. I'm like, seriously? Another case of the Mondays. It's Chicago Wayne's Free Country.

see Little Big Town at Chicago Theater next month. It is a Thursday night downtown, the 19th. Grab your seats when we play Country-oke tomorrow morning at 8:40. Hi, it's Drew. Hope you have a happy Monday. Enjoy this heat. Love you for listening today at Freak.

place where I know a lot of kids are off. It's 80 degrees, sunny. I'm like, okay, so did you pick the pumpkin patch or to go swimming in the pool? It's like a summer day, yet it's fall. Chicagoland's free country.

0: 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And we got tickets for you to win. Just play Countryoke at 8:40 all week with Drew for your shot to win those tickets with Chicagoland's Free Country.
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It is a Thursday night downtown, the 19th. 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Hi, it's Drew. Hope you have a happy Monday. Enjoy this heat. 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

often do you hear that celebrities do their own social media? Riley Green, he does, though. All his videos, pictures, comments. So if you slide into his DMs and someone responds, it's Riley. On the record, it's Carly Pearce and Riley Green. If I don't leave, I'm going to stay. Chicagoland's free country. Two more

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Shaboozy put on one heck of a show Friday night at the Aragon Ballroom, and he crushed it with this song. It's Cowgirls, Chicagoland's Free Country.

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0: 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Jim Ryan, who's in for Leah, is up next, and he's going to have more of those free at 5 after keywords for your free cash drop, your shot at $1,000. I'm Hannah B. out of here for the afternoon, but I'll catch you back here tomorrow at 10, as always, sending you positive vibes.
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2: John Morgan has the new number one song in America, Kid Myself. I love the wordplay and the lyrics. It is his second as an artist following Friends Like That that he did with Jason Aldean. Fun fact, John has written a bunch of number ones for Aldean, including the last one, Don't Tell On Me. And the producers of the Broadway premiere of Dolly, a True Original Musical, have announced their leading cast members, including Nora Nunes, who is 11. She was a finalist from the Search for Dolly open casting call. 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And they have unveiled a partnership with the New York City Department of Education. 30,000 free tickets are going to be distributed to public school, middle, and high school students to help them learn about Dolly. 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

0: The average time a resume spends on an HR manager's desk is 7 seconds, and most of them are tossed aside. Now imagine if one of those resumes belonged to Yasmin, who was
1: living in a shelter, juggling 3 jobs. 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

Good afternoon. Obviously, you can tell this is not Leah. Jim Ryan checking in on this Columbus Day, and it is also a chance for you to grab our free cash drop. 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How would you spend that? Maybe a little getaway? Maybe taking care of some holiday shopping? Whatever you want to do with it, it's yours to do. Hug is your free at 5 after keyword right now. 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That's 800-593-FREE. Text the word hug. You do that as I roll Cody Johnson at Chicagoland's Free Country. I've been

At her show in Tulsa, Oklahoma, Ella Langley canceled it at the last minute due to a false bomb threat. The Tulsa Police Department said they investigated and found no credible threat, but Ella and her team decided to cancel the show anyway. Then on Saturday, she said, "When it comes to keeping you and my crew and everybody safe, I would do it again. The minute it doesn't feel safe, I'm not doing a show." I hear you. And hopefully, they catch the idiot who made the threat. Ella at Chicagoland 3 Country.

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Ryan, who I'm about to roll into your ears, is going to be Lon Helton's special guest next Sunday on Country Countdown USA, which, by the way, you get to hear twice every Sunday, 7 in the morning, 7 in the evening. Somehow it can fit into your weekend plans. Looking forward to what the two talk about. I'm going to have your daily download, which has to do with technology. Oh, boy, this should be fun. I'll do that in the next 20 minutes. Chicagoland Free Country.

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0: 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Leah's got the day off. How about your daily download? Technology, you know how frustrating that can be. We've all been there. This guy was just trying to send a resume to get a job.
1: I'm trying to print up my resume, and my deceased father has left a printer at home. And I'm like, okay, cool. I'm going to check out the printer. And the printer's like, hey, we're connected to the old Wi-Fi. I'm like, all right, cool. We have new Wi-Fi. After it's done updating, it's like, hey, by the way, you need to sign in with your HP account. I'm like, account for a printer? All right, whatever. I make an account. It's like, oh, sorry, you need the app. And the app's like, hey, you're not connected to the Wi-Fi network properly. And then by the time it's updated, it's like, oh, by the way, this is registered to your father's account. You're going to have to call support. And then by the time I'm done with that, it's finally ready to set up. And then I find out that you need to pay $8 a month to use the printer. But what? A subscription to use the device that's already in my house? Are you serious?
0: Oh, I've definitely used stronger language than that. And by then, I'll probably throw the printer out the window. Daily download, Chicagoland's free country. Take a deep breath when it comes to technology. You can figure it out. Sometimes.
2: Double wide quick stop, midnight tea, top jack in a cherry coke tan. 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Yellow dog school bus, kicking up red bus, kicking

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It is a Thursday night downtown, the 19th. 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Hi, it's Drew. Hope you have a happy Monday. Enjoy this heat. 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

So not the best sports weekend. Obviously, the Sox lost on Saturday night after having one heck of a season. It came to an end in Cleveland. Last three games, not pretty, including the final one where they struck out like 21 times. I heard Drew mention there's only 27 outs in the games. Yeah, that was not good. And then yesterday, the Bears didn't even show up at Lambeau. It was like they didn't even know how to play the game. Bears are now 3-2. They're on the road in Atlanta next week. And we still get the Packers here at Soldier Field later this year. Revenge game, right? Chicagoland Free Country. Dear Lord.

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0: Country at 98.3 and 102.3. Happy Columbus Day. I know it's October. Mother Nature, though, thinks it's August. State workers are happy in Illinois. We are one of only 20 states that actually gives a paid holiday to their state workers. Now, before you say things about the other states, some give a floating holiday, maybe the day after Thanksgiving. So it all works out in the end. Whether you call it Columbus Day or Indigenous Peoples Day, I'll tell you what I'm going to call it. More of Chicagoland's free country and another $1,000 chance with our free cash drop. I've got another keyword, and I'm going to do that at 3:05. Hang on.
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1: Would you

Here's a bit of nostalgia that's going to go missing. Remember those Celeste pizzas? You know, those little individual ones you do in the microwave and get the lava hot cheese and burn your mouth? Those are going away. The company that owns them, who also owns Slim Jim, Duke's, and Orville Redenbacher, is going to discontinue those. You'll stop seeing them on the shelves in the next couple of months. 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Megan Maroney, Chicagoland 3 Country.

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It is a Thursday night downtown, the 19th. 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Hi, it's Drew. Hope you have a happy Monday. Enjoy this heat. 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

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Now, you probably don't need an excuse to go out on a Thursday night, but I'll give you one anyway. Drew is going to be hanging out at Corrigan's Pub in Shorewood, and Kenny Chesney tickets at Soldier Field. He's going to have those on hand for you to pick up. So it's Corrigan's Pub on West Jefferson Street in Shorewood. 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

Chicagoland 3 Country, 98.3 and 102.3, working our way through a Monday. Leah's got the day off. So Darth Vader's lightsaber from the original Star Wars trilogy is going to be on the auction block. Starting bid is going to be $1 million. That's something to own a piece of film history like that. $1 million. Well, I can think of a lot of things to do with that. Buying a lightsaber, not one that's

She joked around with Colin Jost on Weekend Update on Saturday Night Live. All the flack she's been getting about stealing other people's music to make her own. So far, no accusations on this song. It's new now from Stella Lefty, Something to Lose, Chicagoland 3 Country.

0: 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How about this, too? You could win tickets to see Little Big Town. 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
2: John Morgan has the new number one song in America, Kid Myself. I love the wordplay and the lyrics. It is his second as an artist following Friends Like That that he did with Jason Aldean. Fun fact, John has written a bunch of number ones for Aldean, including the last one, Don't Tell On Me. And the producers of the Broadway premiere of Dolly, a true original musical, have announced their leading cast members, including Nora Nunes, who is 11. She was a finalist from the Search for Dolly open casting call. 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And they have unveiled a partnership with the New York City Department of Education. 30,000 free tickets are going to be distributed to public school middle and high school students to help them learn about Dolly. 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

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Rough football weekend, especially for Bears fans. 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

Chicagoland's Free Country at 98.3 in the south and the west, 102.3 in the north. So you're going to love this. According to new research, the top 10 states for life-work balance, we're at number 3 on that top 10 list, Illinois. I think now would be the perfect time to walk into the boss's office and say, see you tomorrow.

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1: John Morgan has the new number one song in America, Kid Myself. I love the wordplay and the lyrics. It is his second as an artist following Friends Like That that he did with Jason Aldean. Fun fact, John has written a bunch of number ones for Aldean, including the last one, Don't Tell On Me. 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She was a finalist from the Search for Dolly open casting call. 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And they have unveiled a partnership with the New York City Department of Education. 30,000 free tickets are going to be distributed to public school, middle, and high school students to help them learn about Dolly. 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

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It is a Thursday night downtown, the 19th. Grab your seats when we play Countryoke tomorrow morning at 8:40. Hi, it's Drew. Hope you have a happy Monday. Enjoy this heat. 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

0: Heartland 3 Country, 98.3 and 102.3. Never too early to start thinking about the weekend. This one's going to be a lot of fun. Hannah B. is going to be out at the Lake County Home Show this Saturday. That's the Lake County Fairgrounds in Grays Lake. She'll be there between 10 and noon. It's a great time. Stop out, maybe get some home decorating ideas, and maybe some free stuff from Chicagoland's Free Country. All right, we'll keep reminding you as we get closer. I've got another chance to pick up the free cash drop with a keyword and the 5 o'clock ride. That's all next.
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Wilson on the 5 o'clock ride. Heart Like a Truck, getting that on for Melissa and Shanahan. Thanks for reaching out. She was not prepared for the extra warm weather today. I know it feels like August, not October, right? I did peek ahead, though. You only got to call, you know, one more day of the 80s, and then we're back to reality. And I looked ahead at the weekend. 50s for high temps. All right, Tom's in Wheaton, Lacey in Naperville. I got Brooks and Dunn on the way for you guys. I got John Morgan right now with Jason Aldean. His Friends Like That at Chicagoland Three Country.

Want to see Little Big Town at Chicago Theater next month? It is a Thursday night downtown, the 19th. Grab your seats when we play Countryoke tomorrow morning at 8:40. Hi, it's Drew. Hope you have a happy Monday. Enjoy this heat. Love you for listening today at Free Country.

0: just want to make sure you got the keyword for our free cash drop, because it's the last one of the day and I don't want you to miss out. I'm looking for the word treat. Okay, treat. T-R-E-A-T. 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We're giving away $1,000 a day. Might as well go in your pocket. 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
1: He's a ranch hand in a pinch, man. Hotter than the red on the cattle brand. 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A cast iron skillet swinging lid flipper. Now he's a double wide on the county line. Sipping on a six pack of Lone Star Light. She did him dirty, took him to the

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She never liked him. 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

So we're into scary season now, right? Hey, well, I was actually shocked by this list. Not the fact that these are on it, but something was left off of the list of family-friendly Halloween movies. Scary movies for families. Hocus Pocus, Beetlejuice, Halloween Town, Casper, Gremlins. No argument with that, but not in that top list. Ghostbusters. Who was putting this list together? How do you leave Ghostbusters out? Rascal Flatts at Chicagoland's Free Country. I love you.

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So we have a party going on Thursday, and you're invited to be there, especially if you'd like to pick up Kenny Chesney tickets for Soldier Field. Drew Walker's going to be at Corrigan's Pub for a happy hour that gets going at 6 o'clock. That's on West Jefferson Street in Shorewood. 6 to 8 this Thursday, the 15th. Come hang out. 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

0: Zach Top for Andrea in Grays Lake. Sounds like the radio to wrap the 5 o'clock ride. Andrea was at the show at the Allstate Arena this past Friday night. First time Zach ever headlined that place. Thank you for reaching out. Real quick again, because I know you want the $1,000. 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Somebody wins $1,000 a day from Chicagoland's Free Country. I've got more of that for you next. Hang on.
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8: 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All

So yesterday, the Bears wore a number 89 helmet decal to honor Mike Ditka, their legendary coach who passed away. Of course, he's the first ever tight end inducted into the Pro Football Hall of Fame. He passed away last week at the age of 86. Now, the Bears didn't show up to play the Packers yesterday. Ooh, it was ugly at Lambeau Field. They try to get back on the right side of things in Atlanta this coming Sunday. And, of course, they do have one more game against the Packers. That will be at Soldier Field later this season. Josh Rawson, Hate How You Look. That was kind of my feeling looking at the Bears on TV yesterday.

there's another way for you to score Little Big Town tickets. They're coming to the Chicago Theater next month. If you're in the Free Country group chat by this Thursday the 15th, then you're eligible. You don't have to do another thing. Once you're in that group chat, we got all sorts of goodies throughout the year that we could throw your way. So get in, text the word chat to 800-593-FREE. Simple. And you're done. You don't have to do it again. We put you in.

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Got a couple of weeks before this happens, but we are about to fall back again. Yeah, the whole daylight savings time thing. It's going to be on Halloween this year. Before you go to bed Halloween night, which is a Saturday, you need to set the clock back an hour. And then the darkness sets in early. Not my favorite time of year. All right, but you still got a couple weeks. Just giving you the early heads up. Luke Bryan, who's going to be Lon Helton's special guest this coming weekend on Country Countdown USA. Got him for you now. Chicagoland's Free Country.

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1: John Morgan has the new number one song in America, Kid Myself. I love the wordplay and the lyrics. It is his second as an artist following Friends Like That that he did with Jason Aldean. Fun fact, John has written a bunch of number ones for Aldean, including the last one, Don't Tell On Me. And the producers of the Broadway premiere of Dolly, a True Original Musical, have announced their leading cast members, including Nora Nunes, who is 11. She was a finalist from the Search for Dolly open casting call. 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And they have unveiled a partnership with the New York City Department of Education. 30,000 free tickets are going to be distributed to public school, middle, and high school students to help them learn about Dolly. 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

I'm sure you thought about it. If we gave you $1,000, what would you do? 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That's a good one to think about. Fall getaway, whatever the case may be, it's $1,000 daily in our free cash drop. You got a chance to win tomorrow morning. 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

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It is a Thursday night downtown, the 19th. Grab your seats when we play Countryoke tomorrow morning at 8:40. Hi, it's Drew. Hope you have a happy Monday. Enjoy this heat. 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

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So the number one thing I learned today, when it comes to work-life balance, the top 10 states, well, Illinois, we landed at number 3 on that list. Indiana, Wisconsin didn't even make the top 10. So good news. Make sure you share it with the boss if you haven't already. Hey, maybe it'll get you out of work early tomorrow. Justin Moore and Time's Ticking at Chicagoland's Free Country.

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0: always fun to be able to play some Jody. Hey, it's Jim Ryan. Thanks for hanging with me. Leah should be back here tomorrow. I will catch up with you Friday morning. I'm going to be in for Drew Walker. Have a great night. B-Dub is in here next. 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
1: 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It's Beat Hub checking in. 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